around. Your life takes its time. But the shack outside the game. You know what I'm talking about. Just let me know if you wanna go to that whole mile on the range. They got a lot of nice girls. I'm racing.

woke last night to the sound of thunder. 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Started humming a song from 1962. Ain't it funny how the night moves when you just don't seem to have as much to lose. 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

0: Oye tú. 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
2: And now here he is, strong enough to bend records with his bare hands, able to tell tall tales in a single breath. It's Super D's. Yes, Super D's. Strange visitor from another neighborhood with powers and abilities far below those of mortal male and female people, and who, disguised as Rick Dees, mild-mannered disc jockey, fights a never-ending battle for truth, justice,
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4: 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Colonel Parker, give everybody something. 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
5: This is the...
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5: 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We got the biggest hits. Look at these hits. Are they big hits?
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8: "Hi, I'm Mark O'Meara. Do you mind if I play through?"
5: Let's get into the hits. This is our sure shot on the weekly Top 40. Elton John's got it. Heartache all over the world.

Oh, yes. Brand new from Elton John, Heartache All Over the World. Our sure shot this week. Sure to make the countdown the next couple of weeks, we feel. And let's get into the countdown at number 40 on the weekly Top 40. One of the songs that passed his Pacific Coast Highway test. Now, what this guy does is he puts a cassette in the midnight black Rolls Royce that he drives, going full blast, 100 miles up the Coast Highway, 100 miles back to L.A., and if he still likes the song, it goes on the album. Lionel Richie. What?

0: 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We're dancing on the ceiling.
1: Outrageous!
0: Lionel Richie. He's the artist with the most records sold by an overseas artist in South Africa. 600,000 copies of his new album sold there in the last 6 weeks. Let's keep up the hits on the Weekly Top 40. This is Rick Dees at number 39. Steve Winwood. Freedom Overspin.

Steve Winwood, the second song to make it to the countdown from his Back in the High Life LP, debuting at number 39 with Freedom Overspill. Here's a question for you. Who is the sexiest man and who is the sexiest woman in all of entertainment? The survey is out. That information coming up next.

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KEGL, The Eagle in Fort Worth, Dallas. 95XIL in Parkersburg, West Virginia. And here we've got number 31 on the countdown. Lionel Richie's got another one.

there's no need to worry. Love will conquer all. Lionel Richie, the voice in the background is Marva King. She's on a lot of his songs. Wanted to give Marva a little credit for that. Up 7 to number 31 on the weekly top 40. Let's keep up the hits. Rick Dees with you at number 30. Born on Christmas Day in Aberdeen, Scotland. Annie Blue Eyes Lennox, Missionary Man.

Eurythmics. Dave Stewart, Annie Lennox with her ice-cold, calculated stare. Look out for the missionary man. They're down 11 to number 30 on the countdown. Number 29 on the weekly top 40, a song performed for the first time live in front of millions on Days of Our Lives this month. And this is her last week on the show. Gloria Loring, Carl Anderson, and Friends and Lovers. What?

0: friends and lovers. Carl Anderson, Gloria Loring, and Rick Dees on the Weekly Top 40. By the way, it is Wednesday that her character, Liz Chandler, Courtney Craig, Demira Curtis, makes her farewell appearance on Days of Our Lives on TV's soap opera. And they drop 8 to number 29 on the countdown this weekend. Question. What do ladies most like to feel against their skin? All right, what do ladies most like to feel against their skin? There has been a test of that. We have the results coming up next. Look who just came in. A little talking tooth problem, but hopefully she'll be okay. And don't stand too close to the radio. Krabby is here with letters pouring in. Hello, Krabby.
1: Hello, Rick.
0: Hello, Krabby.
1: Wonderful to see you.
0: Well, wonderful to see you.
1: You know, success becomes you.
0: Don't try to say the word success anymore.
1: Success.
0: Please. Easy. Just sorry. Success.
1: Yeah. Okay, test. All right. Anyway, today's letter begins, Dear Krabby, I love my wife except when she complains about my watching sports on TV. How come women don't like sports? Signed, Fanatic in Philly.
0: And, yeah, that's a good question. What do you say?
1: Well, not all women dislike sports. Take me. I happen to be a big Yankee fan. In fact, I don't want to blow my own horn, but George Steinberger says that I gave him the idea for Bat Night. That's true.
0: George Steinbrenner.
1: That's what I said.
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0: It is the Weekly Top 40 Countdown, the 40 biggest hits in the USA as surveyed by Radio and Records Magazine. 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We're at number 21 on the countdown, the guy who went to Senegal and Rio to get loose for this album. See if you don't agree, it made him loose. It's Peter Gabriel, In Your Eyes.

Peter Gabriel, and he actually wants to build an amusement park, 2 acres worth. The city officials in Sydney, Australia, have turned him down so far, but he's going to stick to it. In Your Eyes, climbing forward to number 21 on the countdown, number 20 on the weekly top 40. He's been called the Mr. Clean of rock by critics. She is the Ms. Clean of gospel music, and together they are so clean together. Nice. Very nice. Peter Cetera, Amy Grant, Next Time I Fall.

next time I fall, it'll be with you. Lots of requests for that. 41-year-old Peter Cetera, 25-year-old Amy Grant, and they're up 8 spots to number 20 on the weekly top 40. Number 19, Toto. Some

0: Completely Over You, guitar licks from Steve Lukather, lead vocals from Joseph Williams, their new lead vocalist for Toto, and I'll Be Over You jumps up 4 to number 19 on the countdown. Okay, are you ready for an in-studio superstar to show up?
1: Yeah! Woo-hoo!
0: We have the group Loverboy coming right up, and I was supposed to call our agent, Bernie Shelley, to see what was going on. Are you there on the phone? Well, hello. Seal, this is Rick Dees to speak to my talent agent, Bernie Shelley, please.
2: How are you?
0: I'm just doing great.
2: Well, I want to let you in on a little secret. I know I can tell you because you know what Bernie thinks of you as a talent, all right?
0: Well, absolutely, sure.
2: He has given me this list with some of his clients' names, and from now on he's only going to talk to the ones with real acting and comedic abilities. You know, those with some kind of a future ahead of them.
0: Mm-hmm.
2: And when the no-talent sleazo hangers-on call,
0: yeah.
2: I am supposed to say that Bernie is away in Pittsburgh on business.
0: Well, fine. That's a pretty good idea because those people are dragging him down.
2: I believe it.
0: And I feel like, you know, people with class and talent and...
2: They need more time for Bernie's abilities to work with him, right?
0: I absolutely agree. Mm-hmm. So that's great. Could I speak to Bernie, please?
2: You can't. He's away in Pittsburgh on business.
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over you. All cried out. Lisa Lisa with Cult Jam, full force. She's 19 now, graduated early from Julia Richmond High School in Manhattan, and is now out on the road with her friends in Cult Jam. They're up 3 to number 10 on the countdown. Okay, from the innocent sound of Lisa Lisa to the gospel grown-up sultriness of Anita Baker. A little bit deeper voice, a little bit more sweet love. Number 9 on the weekly top 40.

Anita Baker, who will be singing the new James Bond film theme when it comes out. Sweet Love from this Detroit lady. She's up 3 to number 9 on the weekly top 40. This is Rick D's. We got nothing but hits right now. The top 10, number 8, 7 months per tune. Total of 6 years to make this album. And was it worth it? See if you don't agree. Boston, Amanda.